0: Estás escuchando Blue Radio.
1: We're going to dance and have some fun.

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Can't touch this.

0: BTS en el centro del escenario de MetLife Stadium y ahora Ted Lasso, Jason Sudeikis y Brendan Hunt.
1: Spectacular, baby.
2: I mean, how the heck is anyone gonna be able to follow all that?
1: Gonna be tough.
2: Yeah, yeah. You know what I think we need? We need some heart. You know, someone that has some soul. You know, someone who can bring the love.
0: Alguien que tenga el amor.
1: One step ahead of you, coach.
2: You always are. All right, young man.
0: Aquí tenemos ahora la introducción a.
2: Okay.
0: Justin Bieber.
2: Go out there. Don't be nervous. Nobody's watching. All right? Make us proud.